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Thanks for spending part of your Friday morning hanging out with Mix 92.7. My name's Chris Boom Boom Cannon, and it's happening today, tomorrow, and Sunday. I'm talking about the Lake of the Ozarks Marine Dealers Association Fall In Water Boat Show. 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Oh, today we celebrate National Comic Book Day. Now, when I was a kid, I'd get a new comic, I'd read it multiple times, and then I would just throw it in a box somewhere. Turns out that box could have been worth a fortune. Back in January, someone paid $15 million for one comic book, which means somewhere there's a senior citizen who bought the same comic for 10 cents and is thinking, well, crap, my mom just threw my box of comics away.

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going with that drinking game? I mean, how are you doing today? We got the boat show cooking later on. Chris is going to head out there at dog day, so hang with me for that. 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

0: SZA, Snooze. Man, love her voice. So nice in the morning. Almost as comforting as my cup of coffee. Oh, yeah. And have some of that. Get all ready for this Friday as the boat show's getting cooking this weekend. Lots to do this weekend. But now even this one cup of coffee apparently could keep me up all night. Let's be honest, it's more than one for me. But even one for you, yeah, it might disrupt your sleep. And we'll talk about what studies say coming up. And Harry Styles, he's next. It's Mix 92.7.
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0: 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This is what you came for. Okay, check out Thursday night football at all. It was pretty convincing beating from the Falcons going to the Packers.
1: 35-14. Falcons go to 1-2. 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
0: Keeping it all level, except for the Chiefs. It's Red Friday. It's also Purple Friday because the Lakers play tonight. So we're going to talk about their opponent, what's coming up with that. Justin Bieber's on Mix 92.7.

0: Mixed Mix 92.7 with Fall Out Boy and Uma Thurman. Uma Thurman had retired some years ago, and then, her daughter, of course, was in Stranger Things. But Ethan Hawke says he just really feels like he wants to go and be on the stage because AI cannot copy it. I mean, well said, yeah? Of course, yeah.
1: Coffee.
0: Oh, do you drink a lot of coffee? Do you like coffee? I like coffee. We all like coffee, right? Another cup of coffee for you? It might be bad for your sleep. Who sleeps? Anyway, so Joe A. Polish study published in the journal Nutrient shows coffee's caffeine content disrupts sleep quality no matter when you brew it, no matter when you drink it. So, are you drinking coffee now? 11 o'clock tonight? You might not be able to sleep. But who needs that, yeah? We've got Pink and Warren coming up on Mix 92.7.
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0: 77 a day. How nice is that? Get a chance of showers, though, today after 1, and more so after 5 a.m. in the morning tomorrow. But for the overnight low, it's going to be 65. I like it that way with the windows open. It might get a little chilly for some other people around here. Chance of showers or sprinkles happen then before 7 o'clock tomorrow morning. And then it looks like it's going to be perfect for all your weekend festivities. 79 the high. 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

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Are ya? Tuned into Lakers, heading to Columbia for the Battle Spartans, and it'll come down to it. You'll hear it all right here on Mix 92.7 and at MoSportsZone.com.

0: It's Mix 92.7 with Maroon 5 and makes me wonder. Oh yeah, today, no wiping out, but do get over to Dog Days and check it out. It's the Fall in Water Boat Show. We're going to check in. You're in the noon hour, so hang out, all right? We're going to check in with all of that. And while you're thinking of buying boats, how about selling the house and just move into the boat? If you're wondering about resale value, you should know this. Some hot, hot trends that millennials just don't want. Open floor plans. I mean, I feel you. I want to not have the cats in the kitchen. Built-in speakers is like why. Huge lawns because of the upkeep. And my goodness, the mosquitoes and all the little biting bugs this year. Ugh. Wine cellars, also not largely necessary. McMansion status symbols, they're just out, so don't add any. I mean, yeah, they're just not into it anymore. Just not that into it. One Republic is coming up. It's Mix 92.7.
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Somber Undress on Mix 92.7. Hey there, it's Sandra. Thanks for being here, too. It's always good when you're here. Did you know that this weekend is the Turkey Festival, the 40th annual Turkey Festival in Eldon? And it all is happening tomorrow. 10 o'clock, there's a parade, and then it's downtown for the crafts, the food, the drinks, the entertainment, the games. And let's face it, you're really there for the huge turkey legs, and they got them. No admission charge. Oasis right now, Champagne Supernova on May.

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0: It's Mix 92.7, Ellie Goulding, and On My Mind Out. A lot of basketball on my mind. I am a huge WNBA fan. Try to catch up with those games when I can. Just love games. And they wrapped up their regular season just last night with a lot of kind of uneventful games, to be honest with you, but still some amazing athleticism. Just listen to the Toronto Tempo and Connecticut Sun.
1: Jackson wants to come right back. Action! 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
0: That ended up being a loss for Toronto, but it barely matters. The season, regular season wrapped, and they're getting into playoffs on Sunday. So I'm looking at that schedule, and I'll let you know what's going to be on my TV. Meanwhile, we've got Katy Perry coming up. It's Mix 92.7.
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97 Katy Perry with Firework. Might be some fireworks tonight with Camden to Lakers football. Now, Sunday, looking forward to some basketball and some football. WNBA playoffs get started. 3 o'clock for the Fever versus Las Vegas. And, of course, the Chiefs at noon playing Miami. Ow!

0: Olivia Rodrigo on Mix 92.7. Man, do I love her. And yes, the latest album from her is really great. From that one, Drop Dead, comes from You Look Pretty Sad for a Girl So in Love. It is a hard one for me to remember. Honestly, she's fantastic. She had her music festival. She's got a couple of noms for this weekend's MTV Music Awards. But she's like has a really bad look right now after begging the Grammy committee to nominate her there. Oh no. So that makes me feel pretty sad for a girl so crazy about Olivia Rodrigo. Yeah, but best of luck to her, as she did send a very lengthy note to the Grammy committee saying how much she would like a Grammy. Ugh, God bless. Coldplay is coming up next. It's Mix 92.7.
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It's a little overcast and weird at times today. It just feels like the right day to have your lights on kind of all the time. We do have a chance of sprinkles and a high of 74, 63 in sprinkles in the overnight hours. Scattered showers and sprinkles before 7 a.m. And then it looks like it'll clear off after 1. But who knows? We do have a 30% chance of some precip. 78 right is tomorrow's expected high. It's 69 right now. Clock's ticking. Mix 92.7.

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0: It's Mix 92.7, Dua Lipa, Dance the Night. Yes, Diva. Man, do I love that girl. She dancing it out with Barbie, of course. Divas are going to take to the soccer field today, 1 o'clock. Camdenton girls soccer is at Southern Boone. And I look forward to that. Volleyball season for them. A bit of soccer, some softball too. So cheered on those Lakers, of course. No matter who you're cheering on football-wise, a good chance that it's going to be at MoSportsZone.com. So make sure to take a look at that. Also going on this weekend, boats! The fall in water boat show. If you're looking for, I wonder if there's any boats out there and that sort of thing. Chris Boom Boom Cannon will let us know. So stick around. It's Mix 92.7.
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Oh, yeah. Here's Break My Soul on Mix.

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0: It's Mix 92.7, Shania Twain getting the Zed treatment on You're Still the One. And it's all for Candy Crush's 20th anniversary. I watched that video and it's like a trip, man, okay? My favorite thing, though, when I see something like that is to... Okay, parents, you got to do this. You got a Gen Z kid, younger even, maybe. Watch the video for You're Still the One with Shania Twain and Zed. And ask your youngster, is this AI? Ask them when it's really obvious that it's not real. That makes them crazy. Yeah, follow me for more tips. You'll find me at Sandra on the Radio. And by the way, if you're YouTubing, you probably caught up with Beyoncé's Crazy in Love. It's her third video on YouTube to hit the billion views club. Way to go, girl. We've got LMFAO coming up on Mix 92.7, but got to get to the boat show right now.
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2: 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You need to be at Dog Days Bar and Grill because it's the Lake of the Ozarks Marine Dealers Association Fall in Water Boat Show. And what's cool about this is that you've got all of the boat dealers all in one place. You can do a little bit of shopping. We're talking boats. We're talking boat accessories, lifts, docks, you name it. It is probably here at Dog Days. Now, this hour is sponsored by Serdike Yamaha, and the doors will open doors. They will open up, though, at 1 o'clock. It goes until 7 o'clock today. Tomorrow, it's 10 to 7, and then 10 to 4 on Sunday. Of course, you can come by water at the 19-mile marker, or, of course, by land off of Jeffries. Tickets are $7 for adults. Kids 12 and under are free. The weather is perfect. It is not boiling. Like we've had to do in the past. It's we got some cloud cover and the sun's peeking out. It's perfect. Come on by and do some perusing, do some shopping here at the Fall in Water Boat Show at Dog Days Bar and Grill with Mix 92.7.
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I'm with you. 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It's coming up next Saturday. And if you got a cute dog, they just might win the cute dog competition too. 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

0: Mix 92.7 Teddy Swims and Lose Control. Sometimes, yeah, things get out of control. Now, if you remember the Trump Butler rally where there was an assassination attempt and a couple of standers by, they were hit. Jim Copenhaver, he was 76 years old, passed away when Thomas Matthew Crooks allegedly opened fire during that event. So, best to his family in this difficult time. We got Lana Del Rey coming up with your video games and a look at the forecast. And we're headed out to Dog Days to check out some pretty sweet boats.
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2: They open at 1 o'clock here at Dog Days Bar and Grill. Actually, they're open if you want to come in for a drink or some food. But I'm talking about the Lake of the Ozarks Marine Dealers Association Fall in Water Boat Show. It's going to go until 7 tonight. Now, if you can't make it today, I understand. Tomorrow, 10 to 7. And they'll wrap it up on Sunday from 10 to 4. Now, if you don't want to come by land, you want to come by boat because you want to check out the boats, just stop here at the 19-mile marker and grab yourself a dock spot and you'd be good to go. 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
4: I'm loving this weather this week. We've got a chance of some showers, though, and mostly cloudy skies, a high of 74. Woo! Scattered sprinkles after 5 a.m., the overnight low 63. Tomorrow's high 78. And maybe again with some more rain. Man.

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Mix 92.7 and Smash Mouth, I'm a Believer. Dolly Parton passed away in the past month, and still projects continue to be revealed as she was working with U2 on a collaboration album and a song called Torn. So it's a good one, apparently, but something that Bono just cannot work on right now. He cannot listen to it. Too painful. Because she's a legend. And we miss her so much already. She did this one with Sabrina Carpenter. It's on Mix 92.7. Please, please, please.

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0: The Weeknd on Mix 92.7. Oh, I was super excited when we moved into our house and I inherited a telescope. It's a piece of junk, though, but I still get pretty because I'm a star girl. And tomorrow, it's the planet parade. So if you're down, you could just find the moon, full moon, and Venus, Jupiter, Mars, Mercury, and Saturn all lined up together just like they were walking down your street, except in the sky. Oh, you can see it. I will post on my Twitter. So look for that tweet. And yeah, speaking of stars and parade, we've got a parade in Eldon and a superstar right now out at the boat show at Dog Days.
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2: All right, here comes number three. Coming down in 3, 2, 1. Oh, the weather is perfect. You got to be here at Dog Days Bar and Grill because it is the Lake of the Ozarks Marine Dealers Association Fall and Water Boat Show. I'm actually on the docks just wandering around. 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All of the dealers in one place. 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We're talking about docks. We're talking about lifts. It is all here, even personal watercraft. I can't leave that out. It's going on today until 7 o'clock. Then tomorrow, it's from 10 to 7. And it wraps up Sunday from 10 to 4, again, here at Dog Days Bar and Grill. 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That's what the Fall In Water Boat Show is all about here at Dog Days Bar and Grill.
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0: Kevin, you know this weekend, so much to do. One of those, you could get out and enjoy some turkey. Oh, yeah. It is a big one for Eldon. Their 40th annual turkey festival is happening tomorrow. The parade starts at 10. They've got a downtown crafts, food, drinks, entertainment, and turkey. Yeah. And that's what the congregation of turkeys on my road the other day was. They were headed to Eldon to meet their demise and become your lunch. You know. That is definitely a thing to add to your calendar. And you'll want to make it out to Dog Days with our guy Chris Boom Boom Cannon right about now.
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2: 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I am here at Dog Days Bar and Grill because it's the fall in water boat.

0: Show with the Lake of the Ozarks Marine Dealers Association. I'm hanging out with Matt from Premier Advantage. Man, are you ready to sell some boats today, Matt?
1: Chris, the sun is shining. The boats are in the lake. It's going to be a great weekend.
0: It is the In-Water Boat Show. What do you have in water here?
1: It's more what we don't have. We got 7 boats. We got some bow riders for the family. Got some fishing boats in the water. Some center consoles for those rough waters on the lake. We got a boat for everybody, but there's a lot of boats here, so we're excited.
0: If someone is like comes and just is going like, man, I'd really like to take it for a spin.
1: You could take a spin all day. This is my favorite thing to do at the show.
0: There you go. They're open until 7 o'clock today. This is Friday. Tomorrow, Saturday, it's 10 to 7, and Sunday they wrap it up from 10 to 4. Anything special going on at the store?
1: Right now, we just dropped, we have 2 Wellcrafts, their center console brand, a 25-footer, 23-footer. We just knocked $20,000 off both of them. We're looking to move them before the winter, get you on the lake. You can boat all year round with these boats. They got outboards on the back, so. All
0: 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Premier Advantage, make sure you stop on see Matt and his team here. They'll get you into the boat of your dreams during the In-Water Boat Show here at Dog Days Bar and Grill.
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It's the killer. Somebody told me on Mix 92.7. Now, I heard that there is a really weird cereal out there, fried chicken cereal, a collaboration with KFC and Surreal cereal brand out in the UK. 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I mean, I kind of do. But with milk? No. I feel like I want to put gravy on this cereal, right? Anyway, Meredith Brooks on Mix 92.7.

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1: 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Taylor Swift, I knew it. I knew you. That song is set to a montage with the Melodrew or Jewelity couple from Big Brother 28. And those guys, I mean, what a cute couple. But they were never a couple. So I don't know if you're watching Big Brother. Let me know. I feel weird about it. Now, meanwhile, everybody is watching Taylor Swift as usual. She's going to receive an Artist Director Award at MTV Music Awards on Sunday. Today, she's dropped a new song, and you can hear it in the 5 o'clock hour with Mark. So don't miss that. And yeah, the VMAs on Sunday. They're going to be doing it in Los Angeles. And meanwhile, the husband is going to be in Miami playing a game. So I don't think either are going to be there for each other physically on Sunday. I'm kind of hoping, though, that Travis makes the trip. Yeah, because the jet lag is worth it. Yeah. Headed out to the boat show right about now and coming up with John Legend on Mix 92.7.
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3: Besides for a great attitude and willingness to sell anything on the lot, we have three really nice Premier Tritunes here. One of them is an SS. It's a 27-foot SS with twin 400s. It brings the excitement back into the pontoon world. We've also got a really, really nice 23-foot Angler package. If you haven't seen the Premier Angler, you have to come check this thing out. They've got the open water panels in the back that are unmatched in the industry. We've also got a 25-foot Sensation Premier, and then we have three Chaparrals as well. We've got a 28-foot, a 30-foot, and a 26-foot. All those have that really cool electric step that has really set Chaparral apart in the industry today.
2: Very cool. Now, talk to me. You have some rebates going on, Premier 54.
3: Yes, sir. We've got some really good rebates going on right now. With Chaparral, they have given us very big rebates for all the remaining 2026 models. And then we even have some good rebates on the 2027 models that we're still expecting soon. And then Premier has some very good rebates as well.
2: Excellent. Well, make sure you come by. See Davis and his team here at Premier 54 here at the Endwater Boat Show at Dog Days Bar and Grill. That's where you need to be. Open until 7 o'clock today, tomorrow on Saturday, 10 to 7, Sunday, 10 to 4.
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heat from the entire summer. Oh my goodness, what a great break it has been to just open up the windows and take a deep breath. A bit of scattered sprinkles could hit for today and tonight. 74 the high today, 63 tomorrow, the overnight low, then 78 the high tomorrow. 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

0: 92.7 with Joe at the end of beginning. You guys, tonight it is Camdenton Lakers on the road. And they're going to take on Battle at Columbia. So they've been looking really good this week. Got their first loss last Friday playing a killer team, Helias. Yeah, they're always coming after it from Helias. Now, we have got a good chance tonight to see our boys put another one in the W column, and that'll make it a 3-1 on the season. Don't miss it. We've got it here on the air at Mix 92.7 with a 6:30 pregame, and also at mosportzone.com and in the app. So, plenty of ways you can get that going for yourself if you can't be there in person. Rihanna's on the way. 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
2: All right, here comes number 6, coming down in 3, 2, 1. 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
1: 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Serdike Yamaha is who you need to come by and see, because, Greg, you said you have 15 things out here? Is that right? Things. That's a dumb way to say that.
2: Everything from a wave runner up to a big cruiser. We got 45-footers. Yeah, we brought a lot of toys.
1: And I know you want to eat here, so we'll try to make this quick. But
2: it's all good. Dog Days is a great place to go. And for a boat show, what a venue. We've got all the competition right here.
1: Yep.
2: You need to come here because us dealers are going to work for the deal. We're going to work for the sale. So it's a great buying opportunity. Inventories aren't way crazy, but we've got enough inventory to where we're aggressive. So definitely come see us at the show.
1: Is there one thing in particular someone needs to see?
2: Oh, no, there's more than one.
1: Okay.
2: Because I've got the Yamaha Crosswave here, the four-seater wave runner with a trolling motor and fish finder.
1: Okay.
2: Got to see that.
1: Right.
2: I got the Axopar, the new 38 Axopar.
1: Okay.
2: Probably going to be voted Boat of the Year this year at Fort Lauderdale.
1: Nice.
2: This is our first one. We just got it. We've got the G3 pontoons, fishing boats. I mean, we got a lot of stuff. So come to the show, come look for me, and I'll make sure you're happy.
1: There you go. Yeah, Serdike Yamaha here at the In-Water Boat Show at Dog Days Bar and Grill until 7 o'clock today, 10 to 7 tomorrow, and 10 to 4 on Sunday.
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1: Taylor Swift's new single, Patient Zero, is out today. 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I'll play Patient Zero right after the news at 5 here on Mix 92.7.

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1: 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First off, it is not blazing hot. We do have the sun, but we do have some clouds. You get some shade. There's a nice breeze. It's perfect to be shopping for a boat. And that's what the great thing is about the InWater Boat Show, is you got all the dealers here at Lake of the Ozarks all in one spot. So come on by. It's kind of like window shopping, but I don't know, dock shopping? Maybe that's what you would call it? Just take a look at these boats. They are beautiful. They are. You're going to want to take something home. 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It's going on until 7 o'clock today, 10 to 7 tomorrow, and it wraps up on Sunday from 10 to 4, again, at Dog Days Bar and Grill at the 19-mile marker if you want to come by water, or off of Jeffries if you're coming by land. 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

Unfortunately, forecasters now calling for a bit more rain tomorrow. It will arrive just before daybreak. Overnight low 63. Scattered showers possible throughout the day tomorrow. Partly sunny and a high of 78. It's 73 now. Mix 92.7.

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1: 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Now, if you can't make it today, no problem. You can come by tomorrow. They'll be open from 10 to 7 and then 10 to 4 on Sunday. If you want to come by water, again, not a problem. Just park it at the 19-mile marker. Tickets are $7 for adults. Kids are 12. Kids 12 and under, I should say, are free. And parking is free, so you don't have to worry about that. But here's the thing. If you're looking for a boat, if you're looking for boating accessories, if you're looking for lifts, if you're looking for docks, if you're looking for just some other stuff, we've got Get Lit KC and LOZ here. So if you're looking at some lighting for your house, you can get that here as well. Just a lot of fun. Of course, while you're here, grab yourself a drink from Dog Days, grab yourself some food, and do some shopping. Here at the Lake of the Ozarks Marine Dealers Association Fall In Water Boat Show at Dog Days Bar and Grill in Osage Beach.
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1: You got to come on by at some point this weekend, today, tomorrow, or Sunday. Dog Days Bar and Grill for the 2026 Fall in Water Boat Show put on by Lake of the Ozarks Marine Dealers Association. 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Now, two ways you can get here, of course, by land off of Jeffries, or if you want to come by water, just dock up at the 19-mile marker. Parking absolutely free. 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Kids 12 and under are free. And, of course, since it's at Dog Days, have lunch, have dinner. It doesn't matter. And have a drink. 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We're talking boats, boating accessories, docks, and lifts. They're also giving away $1,000 in free gas at the end of the Fall in Water Boat Show, so make sure you get signed up for that as well. Demos, everyone is doing demos, so if you're really going, man, I really want this, but I want to take a test drive, they can make that happen here at the Fall in Water Boat Show at Dog Days Bar and Grill.
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Tomorrow shouldn't be a washout, but we will have scattered showers throughout the day. 78 for the high. 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
3: 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You know, we talked with Greg Serdike. 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They're calling you. 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

0: Taylor's brand new single, Patient Zero, dropped today. She says the idea came when a friend got a message from an ex's new girlfriend asking if she'd been through the same thing with him. In the song, Taylor tells the woman she'd been there too. You'll hear Patient Zero in less than an hour, just after the news at 5.
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If you're thinking about a new boat, well, the Lake of the Ozarks Marine Dealers Association's Fall in Water Boat Show underway at Dog Days Bar and Grill. 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

0: Camden Lakers traveling to Columbia to battle the Battle Spartans tonight. Pre-game starts at 6:30. We'll have the kickoff for you at 7. 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

0: So, yeah, we're going to get more rain than they anticipated, but the weekend should not be a complete washout. Rain should start to arrive just before daybreak. Our overnight low 63. Scattered showers possible throughout the day tomorrow. We will be partly sunny, though, with a high of 78. And the rain should wrap up before 1 on Sunday. Our high Sunday, 83. It's 77 now.
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10: AP News, Sempen Thomas. The Supreme Court's giving an okay to a central pillar of President Trump's crackdown on non-citizen voting, allowing states to resume use of a federal voter eligibility database ahead of November's midterms. Lisa Dwyer has details.
11: The emergency ruling lifts a lower court's restrictions on the program called Systemic Alien Verification for Entitlements, or SAVE. The Supreme Court says that the federal government has an obligation to respond to states seeking to verify citizenship. Use of SAVE by states is still voluntary. Election law expert David Becker says the immediate impact on the upcoming midterms is likely limited because existing law blocks most states from systematic automatically purging voters from their rolls within 90 days of an election. I'm Lisa Dwyer.
10: China's President Xi Jinping has wrapped up his state visit to the U.S., telling President Trump through an interpreter,
12: "Looking ahead to the remainder of this year, there will be two more opportunities for us to meet each other. Firstly, the APEC meeting in China, and then the G20 summit in the United States. I do welcome you, Mr. President and the First Lady, to visit China."
10: Iran's offering to reopen the Strait of Hormuz and resume talks on its nuclear program if the U.S. lifts its naval blockade, waives sanctions on Iranian oil, and observes a ceasefire to include Lebanon. The deal mirrors the Memorandum of Understanding reached in June. A powerful nor'easter is generating storm-force winds and massive waves along the east coast, millions under warnings with dangerous conditions expected through the weekend. The National Weather Service warns of possible flooding along the mid-Atlantic coast, especially New Jersey and Delaware. Residents of Hawaii's Big Island are bracing for potential catastrophic flooding from Hurricane Nolo, while Hurricane Polo remains a Category 5 off Mexico's western coast, expected to turn toward the Baja California Peninsula. This is AP News.
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I'm Mark Elliott. Got Taylor Swift's brand new single for you. It's called Patient Zero, out today from the life of a showgirl, the encore. The full video premieres Sunday night at the VMAs.

0: lot happening this weekend, including the 40th Annual Turkey Festival in downtown Eldon. It gets underway at 9 tomorrow. The parade starts at 10. Check it out. All kinds of crafts, food, drinks, entertainment, games. Oh, and of course, those huge turkey legs.
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If you like Taylor Swift's new song, Patient Zero, you'll definitely want to check out the full video with Dakota Johnson and Colin Farrell. 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

0: I will preface this by saying we're in Missouri, so you know the weather changes quickly. But at this point, the weekend should not be a washout, even though we'll see a bit more rain tomorrow than they initially thought. Scattered showers move into the area just before daybreak. Our overnight low 63. Scattered showers possible throughout the day tomorrow. Partly sunny and high 78. Rain should wrap up around 1 on Sunday. Sunday's high 83. It's 77 now.
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1: Good evening, everybody, and welcome to Camdenton Laker football. I'm Denny Benny alongside Steve Schneider, third member of our broadcast crew. Sean Machino is down on the field, and we'll have a coach's interview with Cole Walker in just a little while. But it's been a pretty good season thus far. 3-1 for the Camdenton Lakers. Steve taking on Battle, who is 0-4.
2: 0-4 going into tonight, Denny. They've struggled on their offense, defense, probably both sides of the ball. So on paper, this should be, you know, a fairly easy, and you never want to jinx it by saying that, but a fairly easy game for the Lakers. And coming off of the game that we had last week, it'll be kind of polar opposites. Battle has kind of struggled this year.
1: Well, look who they're playing, though.
2: They're playing some
1: good teams. You're playing Rockbridge.
2: Yeah.
1: It's a good school. It's a good team.
2: They lost to Hickman.
1: Hickman's good team.
2: By a big score, and that's a great team. So, you know, it's something that you never take any game for granted, and everybody knows that if you've watched high school football. So, you know, it's going to have to be, you know, put that same effort into it and get them going. But at least on paper, this is not going to stack up like our matchup last week. You know, last week we ran into a really good Hawaii's football team. And, you know, still held them to – you know, less than half of what they normally score. You know, ended up with a 24-7 score, and it could have easily been 24-14. But, you know, and so they had a good showing. It's just, you know, we had a little trouble with the line play, and I'm sure that Coach Machino is going to get into that a little bit later on in the broadcast. But,
1: yeah,
2: you know, it's something that, you know.
1: It's the little intricacies that Coach Machino was explaining to me about where you put your head, where you block this guy, you put it on your chest on this side, or you go
2: –
1: squared up. But, you know, being an offensive line coach for all those years,
2: he knows he's
1: been there and done that.
2: He knows how to do it and what to do.
1: His wealth of knowledge is certainly welcome up here next to us, right?
2: Yeah. Now the good news is, even with last week's loss, you know, because we were playing Hickman, Camdenton in the media poll still ranked number 9 in Class 5 in the state. So, and in Hickman, Hawaii's didn't change their ranking either. They stayed at number 4. So, you know, last week it was a game we went into, didn't really, you know, mark that in the win column ahead of the game. We knew it was going to be tough, and it turned out it was a tough game.
1: Right.
2: And so we shake that off, you know, come back from it. I don't think we have any significant injuries coming out of that game. Shake that all off and ready to go this week.
1: A couple minor injuries, I think, and it's more just they're going to rest Dickerson this week. He's got that high ankle sprain again. Bull had kind of a groin pull last week, and he's probably going to get some limited play tonight, I would think. But then you look at the young Jackson Sweat, who's a sophomore, who's probably going to get more touches tonight than he's accustomed to, but he's an electrifying player, man. That kid is so fast. And then what do you do with Cruson? Do you put him in the slot, let him be your wideout, or maybe give him some touches in the backfield?
2: Well, and that's the one thing about going into a game with, you know, to be honest, a weaker team, that gives, you know, Coach Warrior, it gives him some options, okay, that, you know, if you've got some banged up starters that are just a little bit marginal, you know, you can, you know, you don't have to play him as much this week or even give him rest, you know, because that's something that you can afford to do and play some of the other players, you know, given the how the stats stack up between this matchup.
1: I failed to mention Levi Perk's also going to get some touches at running back. He's more of a fullback type caliber, but he'll get you 3-4 tough yards
2: absolutely,
1: on a carry.
2: Absolutely.
1: Big, strong kid, and I look for him to get a couple of touches and be in front of Jackson Sweat.
2: Yeah.
1: A younger player, but you do some type of I or pro set formation with those two.
2: Mm-hmm. Absolutely.
1: And let Perk block for Sweat. You don't know what's going to happen, because if Sweat gets loose, man, and it's a foot race, good luck catching him.
2: Well, you know, and, you know, we take advantage of that, of the matchup that we have tonight, Denny, to run some of those players. Oh, looks like we're ready for the coach's interview, Dan.
1: We are. And our coach's interview, if we can get his attention, we're going to go ahead and go down to the coach's interview.
3: Guys, we're down here with Coach Walker. All right, so we're on to, week 5. It just feels like yesterday we were down in Arkansas and I was having my first conversation with you, but now we're into week 5. So, First things first, battle. What do you think their strength is?
4: You know, I think on offense, their quarterback's really good. They're good up front. And so I say it every single week. We're going to have to win the line of scrimmage. We're going to have to keep him contained. And they play real football. You know what I mean? They're going to have the ability to do it. Same thing with their D-line. Probably the best part of their defense is their D-line. So we're going to have to protect and play a lot better than we did last week.
3: Yeah. I think that's a great opportunity for this line to get challenged this week, mostly after last week, you know. And you know, they got to welcome the challenge.
4: Yeah. I mean, they have – they knew they didn't play well, you know, and they didn't play to our standard, you know. And so that's the thing, you know, I talked about, you know, your son, you know. And so they took offense to it. And so I'm excited to see how they respond tonight.
3: Yeah. All right. So we got I saw Silas. Silas has got a banged up knee a little bit. Anybody else?
4: Yeah, Silas, he went to the doctor and said could be something with an ACL, couldn't be something with – they don't know for sure. So we're going to wait. He's going to get MRI this week. So we're just going to wait, you know, and not take a chance on something that might be there. Yeah. And then we're going to hold Eli out. Eli's ankle is just – if it was state championship game, district championship game, he'd go. But I just right now, there's no reason week five to make it effective for the next 5 weeks.
3: Right. And Bearden was out by a quarter and a half, but he healed up over the week?
4: Yeah, just his AC joint. It's going to hurt, but it's not that he went and got an x-ray, all that, no structural damage. It's just going to hurt, so it has to be tough.
3: All right, good. So we're going to tackle, we're going to pursue, and I tell you what, the defense, the Laker defense, played the best game of the year last year. I mean, I know it didn't end up the way we wanted to, but we physically out-hit them last week.
4: Yeah, of course, the first 3 weeks our offense was rolling. You know, felt really good. Didn't feel as good about the defense. Felt good for the most part. Not great, but felt good about it. So, yeah, we wanted to carry that over and you know, do the best we can.
3: Okay, Coach, thank you. Back to you guys.
1: That's Cole Walker, the head coach of the Canton Lakers. Coach's interview brought to you by Jack's Sporting Goods. That was the third member of our broadcast crew, Sean Machino, and we appreciate all of his input, having been in the Laker organization for 20 years, Steve, as an offensive line coach.
2: No, he's great up here in the booth, and we're glad to have him. You know, it's, during home games, he has obligations in the school district that he has to take care of, so he doesn't get to spend as much time with us. But it's always good to have him up at the booth, and he does a great job down on the field doing the coach's interview.
1: Our title sponsor in tonight's game is Gentry Chevrolet in Camdenton. We appreciate Eric and all the guys over there doing a great job in sponsoring all of our Lake Area High School football teams, so thank you for that. We're live in the Kelly's Port broadcast booth, and we are outside tonight. A little bit of rain, a little bit of drizzle,
2: just,
1: Steve.
2: Just sprinkling.
1: If you feel a tinge or a little tingle, my hand.
2: I bought this laptop. They said it was waterproof.
1: We're going to find out.
2: Yeah. But the guy wanted to sell me this bridge that they were had the tow booth on, but I passed on that. But I went ahead and bought the waterproof laptop.
1: There you go. And we'll find out.
2: We got Ricky tucking his screen and everything underneath the table, so he's getting prepared. He's getting prepared for the monsoon.
1: He's getting ready. Hopefully, it's just going to be a light sprinkle and be done about kickoff tonight at Battle High School in Columbia. Pretty good night for football. Finally, a little bit of cooler weather. You know, I don't mind the drizzle and the cooler weather. When you've been in a press box and it's like 110 and 130 on the field, and those poor kids are down there with helmets and shoulder pads on and playing in that heat. You got to be careful with them. But as Camdenton's coaching staff will tell you, they really make sure the kids hydrate, and that they take that home with the parents, and the parents make sure that they get all the hydration they need, whether it's water or Gatorade.
2: And that was obvious in the very first game of the season. Denny, we were down in Arkansas, and the other team, they were cramping up. You know, it seemed like every 3-4 plays they'd have another player go down with cramps, and Camdenton, that wasn't the case. And that's the regimen that they go through for hydrating before Friday night and all that, when it's anticipated to be hot weather. So
1: you know where I got that from? Bob Shore was kind enough to grant us an interview one night just a year or two ago. We were up at Jeff City. Mm-hmm. And once you get Bob going, he's going to stick around for a while. And he was talking to us about the preparation that the Camdenton Lakers have always gone through. 3 days out, you eat this. You hydrate. You do these things. And Jeff City was dropping like flies, man. They were having all kinds of leg cramps, and took a long time to get the game in. And Bob Shore looked right at me and goes, you know, that'll never happen to Camdenton.
2: Well,
1: and they don't get cramps because we're prepared.
2: Yeah, and not only for the game performance, Denny, but just for the health and well-being of the kids that are out there playing. I mean, it's important. And hats off to the coaching staff for Camdenton and that tradition that they have, you know, for getting their kids physically ready to play and in the best health condition that they can be in.
1: Oh, it's the little things.
2: Yeah.
1: I mean, and that's one of them. And talking to Coach Machino, I'm sure he'll share some of this with. He won't get as in-depth as he did with us off air, but he'll talk about the offensive line. And yeah, there's a bunch of sophomores, and they have to mature a little bit and get better at what they do. And it's all position. And I didn't realize there was that much positioning involved in offensive line play. But he talks about the differences between the guards and the tackles and how you line up and how you drop step and where your helmet needs to be in regard to the defender. And I'm like, okay, that makes sense. I can see it on a tackle. You want to be outside a little bit, force him in, get some help.
2: It's all about the leverage.
1: It really is.
2: The technique, you bet.
1: And, you know, you coach offensive line 20 years, you pick up a few tidbits along the way.
2: Sure. And it's not as simple as, okay, you block the guy in front of you. That's not how it works, depending on the play, et cetera, et cetera. Where do you you know, where are you trying to move that guy, or what lane are you trying to cut off so that guy has to go around you? And then how big can you make your circle, you know, using your footwork and your size? You know, and it's all, to be honest with you, it's, you talk about skill positions, all positions are skill positions. And Camden does a good job with their line and coaching their line, you know, to develop those skills.
1: Steve, I know we talked about this on the way up here, but the Lakers have got, they're about halfway through the season. This will be the midway point. Mm-hmm. And you look at the teams they've got left. Hickman, Rockbridge are going to be two tough opponents. One is in Columbia. One is back at the JOD at Camdenton High School and Bob Shore Stadium. And then you've got Rolla, who's got kind of a down year. They're kind of like the Lakers were last year a little bit. They're going to get a couple wins, but not a lot. And I think the Lakers could come out of this year with a pretty good record going into districts. We were talking about district play. Helias, right now, the way they're playing and with their current ranking, they'll probably get a bye the first week of districts. And the way the Lakers are playing, they'll probably get a number two seed and play at Camdenton against Lebanon.
2: If the season ended right now, that's what the matchup would be for the first game of district play. And so, but regardless, that's what we're shooting for. You know, yeah, we're probably not going to take the top seed in the district, you know, the way that Helias plays, and given that they've beaten us, you know, this week, so they got the tiebreaker. But, you know, certainly not out of the realm of possibility to get a number two seed or a number three seed and get a home game to start districts off.
1: No, I mean, Helias would really have to fall apart in order for that to happen.
2: We would have
1: Sean Machino is getting suited up here back in the press box. Appreciate you joining us back up here. And nice interview with Cole Walker, the head coach of the Camdenton Lakers. Always appreciate you going down and get. And I'm sure he's really comfortable with you being next to him down there. He knows you well.
3: You
1: can tell you've got that chemistry a little bit. Like, yeah, we know what we're going to say to each other.
3: Yeah, I mean, we coached with each other for, you know, 7-8 years, I believe. And, you know, his wife, assistant principal in my building, and his kids are great. You know, yeah, I mean, we go back a long way, and heck, I was a coach, freshman coach, whenever he won the state championship here. So, great guy, and he's done so much for the program, and you know, he's done a lot for my two boys, and I really appreciate everything that he's done.
1: We'll talk about it when we come back.
3: Yeah,
1: I did it to you again.
3: Yeah.
1: I just went up like four flights.
2: Hey, welcome. Let's take a break.
3: I'll just keep rambling. I'll fill as much time as you want.
1: A little bit. We're going to call it the Machino Halftime Report. Steve and I are going to take a break. He'll be here for about a half hour, so stay tuned for that. But we'll be back with more of the pregame show in just a moment, brought to you by Old Kinderhook on Mix 92.7 Sports and MoSportsZone.com.
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1: Welcome back to the Old Kinderhook pregame show. I'm Denny Benny. This is Sean Machino, Steve Schneider. To my right, you got to remember to do that. He's actually on my left, but
2: I think the audience is smart enough
1: to figure that out.
2: It's
1: probably that Steve underneath your.
2: It probably, yeah. As long as Ricky's
1: knows, got us all outlined with our names underneath us. So, anyway, appreciate you coming back to Moe's Sports Zone week after week. The audience continues to grow, and the apps, the downloads of the apps continue to grow. So, thanks. Tell your friends. Let's get them all on Moe's Sports Zone. We appreciate it. The battle marching band is coming out, and momentarily we're going to have the.
2: I think it's coming up right
1: after we get back from a break. We're going to have to take another break because I think they're going to do the national anthem here in just a moment. So we'll stand by here until they tell us to stand, and then we'll throw it back to you, Chris, for 2 minutes on Mix 92.7 and MoSportsZone.com.
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1: 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Trying to get prepped here. It's starting to rain a little bit, and we are outside in the elements in the Kellysport broadcast booth. Tonight's game, once again, brought to you by our friends at Gentry Chevrolet in Camdenton. You suited up? You want your hood up? Is that going to help you?
3: Here shortly, I will definitely put the hood up, I would say. If it gets any heavier than this, then I'll put the hood up. But, last night I went to Thomas Jefferson to watch a seventh grade play.
1: Uh-huh.
3: And I got out of the truck, and I'm like, man, it's cold. And I walked up in the stadium without I froze. And I'm like, now I'm very warm-blooded. So I was like, I'm putting a hoodie in.
1: Right.
3: Never even thought about rain tonight.
1: Yeah.
3: I got plenty of rain gear sitting at the house, but I never once thought about it. I need to put rain gear in the truck,
1: well,
3: too.
1: Well, I mean, you golf, you fish.
3: Yes.
1: You got rain gear for every occasion except for tonight, right?
3: Exactly. I'm like, come on, Machino, just prepare a little bit. When you fail to play in, you plan to fail.
1: Listen, you're coaching yourself now.
2: Mm-hmm. Not like me with my coaching tortilla chip
1: yeah,
2: box
1: how about
2: laptop
1: this?
2: Cover.
1: It's my high-tech redneck over here.
3: That's right. That's right.
2: The stats may be a little spotty tonight.
1: What? It's whatever it takes. Yeah. We'll get through it. I've been in worse.
2: Oh, yeah.
1: I'll tell you, the worst thing I've ever seen was Colton Taylor over at KS95 when he covered a quarterfinal game last year at Tipton, and it poured down rain from start to finish, and they had trash bags all over the equipment, tents up, and it was blowing, the tents going back and forth, and those kids, you couldn't see a number on these kids. I don't know how he called the game, but he did a great job of it, but that's the worst I've ever seen.
3: Mm-hmm.
1: This is really nothing. Yep. A little light rain.
3: No, a little right. It's making the turf just glimmer just a little bit. And, it's going to be a good night. You know, and I mean, like we talked about earlier, it's going to be the same for both teams.
1: Right.
3: You know?
2: Sorry.
3: And,
2: Ricky is taping a Lay's potato chip bag over the studio camera here.
3: Oh, there it goes.
1: Yeah,
3: I'll tell you what.
1: I thought I'd seen it all.
2: Yeah,
1: but you take what you got, right?
3: Engineers.
1: Use what you have.
2: I think a barbecue chip bag would work better than a regular.
1: There is another trash bag down here. Mm-hmm. You could drape over there, Ricky. And one more. Yeah.
2: There you go.
1: What a facility here at Battle High School.
2: Oh, it's a beautiful facility.
1: It rivals anything in Missouri, I think, I've seen.
2: Yeah, no, it's a beautiful
1: at
2: facility.
1: At the high school level.
3: They got quite the facilities out here. I can't remember what year. Was it 15, maybe? 15 or 14 when this opened? We played them at our place, and they won state that year, and we played them to like a 2 or 3 point game, if I'm not mistaken. And but they had a pretty good year. Of course, that's whenever they had whoever the coach is for Hickman now, Justin Conyers, I believe it is,
1: mm-hmm.
3: and he was their head coach right off the bat and had some success. And we're going to run into him not next week, but the week after. And he's always had success. But this is quite the facility for being probably 10 years old.
1: Well, and you and I were watching the baseball game.
3: Yeah.
1: Nice baseball diamond
3: mm-hmm.
1: behind us.
3: Right.
1: And I think we came to the conclusion it was like the Jeff City Renegades League or something like
3: that. Something along those
1: lines. They weren't high school kids. They're bigger men.
3: Yeah.
1: And,
3: yeah.
1: Probably some type of semi-pro team that mm-hmm. was playing here tonight. But
3: they
1: what a great facility to play in.
3: Yeah. They were still using aluminum bats. Maybe it's maybe one of the local colleges doesn't have a baseball team, too.
1: That could be.
3: You know, Columbia College or whatever smaller colleges are up here. I know they have fall ball, so it could have been one of the colleges
1: as well.
3: You know
1: what? I'll bet you're right. I'll bet it was Columbia and Westminster because Westminster is like a light blue. Aren't they the Blue Jays or something up there? I know they're a light blue. My two daughters went there.
3: Yeah.
1: And, so they were probably was Westminster and Columbia.
3: Mm-hmm. Yeah.
1: Columbia College.
3: Yep.
1: So.
2: Rain coming down a little bit stronger right
1: yeah,
2: now.
1: Yeah, it is. You can see it in the lights across the way. It's just getting steadier and steadier.
2: Well, I'm not going to say the L word because if we see any of that, then they're going to have to delay the game. Because what is it, like 30 minutes?
1: 30 minutes on a lightning
3: yeah.
1: strike.
2: So that's what we're that's when
1: you get
2: our
1: that's
2: fingers.
1: When you get the Machino half hour show.
3: That's right. It's
1: because I'll be indoors.
2: Yeah. I'm gonna get the elevator and go downstairs.
3: And I believe it's even now it's thunder. I could be wrong, but you hear thunder, I think you got to leave the field because
2: really?
3: Like they say when you
2: well,
3: hear
2: yeah,
3: thunder, there's lightning.
1: Right.
2: Mm-hmm. Yeah, the lightning is what causes the thunder.
3: Mm-hmm. Yep.
2: I went to that day in high school. Okay, when I went over all that.
10: little physical science class.
2: Yeah, well, you can count the seconds.
1: I must have flashed. I missed that day.
2: Uh-huh. Yeah. Count the seconds, multiply that times 700, and then divide by 5280, and that's how far the lightning is.
1: That's what you get when you go to CBC in St. Louis. This kind of guy.
2: But if you're standing out in the rain with a calculator, you look kind of dorky, so you really don't have time to do all that. He's kind of duck inside.
10: He's the type of guy that, you know, puts it on kilometers in the car just so he can, you know, do the math to get it back to miles per hour.
2: You put it on kilometers so that you can go fast.
10: Yeah,
2: I mean, it's nothing to do 100 kilometers an hour.
10: I know.
1: I'll never forget.
2: I don't even think it's illegal.
1: I was down in Lebanon at the golf course down in Lebanon. You probably played there.
10: Yep.
1: And there's this one old boy that poured concrete for a living. And I don't know if you noticed this or not, but at Lebanon, if you wear anything but jeans and a T-shirt on the golf course, you're out of sync. I wore khakis and a polo, and they looked at me like, "Where are you going to prom, boy? What is wrong with you?" Yeah. This old boy's down there, and he's looking at the golf course, and they're trying to make improvements. And Ed Brown, a good friend of mine, asked this guy, he goes, "Hey, how much concrete you think it would take to make these cart paths all concrete?" Because they were just gravel cart paths and a lot of dirt and things like that. And he sat there and he thought about it for a minute, looked around the golf course. He goes, "I can probably take pretty darn much. If we're going to do this, it'd take quite a bit."
10: Take quite a bit.
1: Not how many yards.
10: No.
2: Yeah.
10: It's going to cost you.
1: Yeah, it'd be pretty darn much.
10: Mm-hmm.
1: But, yeah. That's why I'm reverting to Steve and his divide by 1520 and all that. That was a different high school than what I went to.
2: Yeah,
10: I had a buddy that went to CBC.
2: Did you?
10: Yeah. He was he was a year younger than me, so he would have been, you know, class of '88 back in there. And
2: I was 76. And my dad was, I don't know when. Okay, he would have been. He was born in 30, so it would have been 48, probably, that he was class of. I had an older brother that went. He was class of 72, and he had a brother. So it was kind of a tradition.
10: Yeah. Okay. Yeah, absolutely.
2: Great school.
1: Last time I was at CBC, I did a basketball game.
10: Oh, really?
1: And a guy by the name of John Bowles was their center. Mm-hmm. Ever heard of him? There's another Bowles, Manute Bowles, played in the NBA.
10: Yes. Gotcha. Okay.
1: John was his nephew.
10: Okay.
1: And spitting image.
10: Mm-hmm.
1: Real tall, slender kid. He was like 7'2 or 7'4, playing high school. And somebody saw him play soccer on a tape and said, "If he can do this at 7'2 with a soccer ball, I can teach him how to play basketball."
10: Yeah.
1: Lo and behold, he hadn't been playing basketball for 2 years, and he dominated.
10: I bet.
1: I mean, he could dribble the ball. He could shoot the jump shot. And I was like, wow, what a natural talent.
10: Yeah.
1: But that was my most recent recollection. But here we've got football and rain tonight, so we're kind of stalling a little bit as we try and milk this clock. We're down to 12 minutes prior to game time. And the Battle Spartans against the Camden Lakers tonight is our featured game. Battle 0-4. On the young season, and our Camden Lakers at 3-1 came up against a very good Helias team last week. Coach, what are your takeaways from last week?
10: Well, you know, we, like Coach said down there, our offensive line did not play as well as they wanted to, and so that's number one. The other takeaway, defense played extremely well, but they were just on the field for way too long last week, you know. And they got tired at times, mostly at the end of that first half when we penalties and whatnot. I mean, I say we gave them that touchdown. I mean, they earned it, but it was we gave them a lot of those yards there towards the end. So I love seeing the defense every week has improved. And last week, you know, they improved again. I mean, I think we out-hit them. It was a hard-hitting game on both sides, but, you know, when you look at the big hits and everything else, I mean, we had the big hits, and we tackled pretty well. So I love seeing that. But I'm really looking forward to see how the offensive line responds tonight after last week's game and what if they've made any adjustments, you know, this week. And, you know, you and I were talking about, you know, technique work. And, you know, like I said, a lot of people just think offensive line is just, you know, big guys getting out there hugging on each other. And it's the furthest thing from it.
2: Yeah, it's something we mentioned while you were coming back up from the field. You know, you you talk about skill positions.
3: Mm-hmm.
2: And I tell you what, if you're a lineman, offensive lineman, that is a skill position,
3: yeah.
2: Coach. I mean, you have to know what you're doing. You can't just be big.
3: No.
2: Okay? You got to have the technique, the footwork, all the stuff that you talked about. Yeah. And that's there. So the one thing about the loss last week, if there is such a thing as a quality loss,
3: mm-hmm.
2: okay, because we didn't change in our rankings statewide. You know, we stayed at number 9, they stayed at number 4. And so, you know, you could say you could have, you know, 24-7. It could have easily been 14-7 or
3: 17-7.
2: Yeah, something like that. Could have been a lot closer, but for a few plays and penalties, like you mentioned. So, you know, all in all, you know, you don't get defeated, obviously, for last week and look to build up on maybe rest some of the, you know, like Dickerson, things like that. But this is probably a great time to play battle.
3: Uh-huh.
2: But don't take it as a put it in the win column until after the clock blows for the last time.
3: You have to. This sounds weird. We're not playing battle. We're playing ourselves. You know, I relate it to golf. If you're playing the other guy, you know, you're going to lose every time because you're worried about what he's doing. We have to focus on what we do. And, you know, like Coach Walker always says, you know, it's our standards. And so we have to focus on our assignment, our responsibility, and our effort. And it doesn't matter what they do out there. If we take care of our business, then things are going to be fine. And that's what we got to do. And I think we got a little out of our element because we played a pretty athletic defensive line last week, and our technique went it did not hold up. Let's just say that. You know, shoulders were turned, heads were in the block, footwork was not good, and that's what happens whenever you start thinking too much is you freeze. And, you know, you got to get rid of the thinking and just react.
1: Well, Elias was very fast.
3: Absolutely.
1: I mean, they could get around you and just spin your head around.
3: Uh-huh.
1: I think that's when the kids were getting out of their form, is they're trying to make sure their body was in front of them.
3: Mm-hmm.
1: And as soon as they did that, they were off balance and out of kilter a little bit.
3: Yeah.
1: And Elias was able to take advantage of him, just body on body, and push him out of the way. And that happens too. But Elias was a very good football team.
3: Very well coached
1: because,
3: you know, you have this three technique. He lines up just outside the guard. And all night, not all night, not every play, but he would loop. You know, he's supposed to have the B gap, but he would be looping in the A gap. But then there's times where he'd shoot his B gap or whatnot. So it got us where we were guessing. You can't guess. You have your assignment. You know what gap you have. And mostly in this zone, you got to know what you're doing and know what gap you have. You don't have a man. You got an area to block. So we have to get back to the fundamentals on the offensive line to get that.
1: You all right over there?
2: Yeah, I was looking for my extra towel.
1: Oh, okay.
2: Because I'm about ready to get my soap and a rope, and we'll take a little pregame, a little shower here. But
1: just don't shake my hand if you feel a tingle.
2: I tell you
1: rule number one.
2: Like we said, if lightning starts popping, I'm standing next to you. Okay. It's got about the lightning have to go a foot shorter to hit you in the head.
1: Yeah,
2: than me.
1: I'm about ready for this rain to subside. I think we're going to get a light rain and then it should clear off.
2: I think it should. Yeah.
1: Is that what you got,
2: Accu
1: Steve?
2: Accu Steve. Let me find my
1: you with your tortilla chip box on the computer.
2: I'm taking this home. This
1: this fits pretty nice, isn't
2: it? Yeah, it fits perfect. Cut a little hole in it here as I get to the keyboard.
3: If it just does this all night, you know, we'll be fine. I mean, you can still see it in the lights, but it's not what it was 10, 15 minutes ago.
1: No, it wasn't.
3: So we'll be just fine with this. Just get a dry ball coming in every play, and hopefully the refs allow that. Sometimes they're a little finicky about getting a new ball every play. It's like they don't want to take the time to do that.
1: Sure.
3: But on a night like tonight, hopefully they have a little courtesy and allow that. But
1: I'll tell you what, let's take a quick break. We'll be back with more of the old Kinderhook pregame show in 2 minutes, right here on Mix 92.7 Sports and MoSportsZone.com.
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2: How does it look on the
1: 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It looks great.
2: It looks good.
1: All right. Welcome back to Battle High School. 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
2: hey,
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1: Having some fun with that off the air, but hey, it's keeping the equipment
2: That's
1: dry.
2: Right. That's right.
1: It's all that really matters.
2: My laptop doesn't see color, Denny. It's just like we got the little NBC peacock going on here.
1: Lakers already out along the sideline. Have you still got those colors flashing on that keyboard?
2: My grandson turns them on anytime he plays Farmville on this, and then I don't know how to turn it off.
1: That would tie the look all together.
2: It would, wouldn't it?
1: Battle High School finally onto the field as they come out of the locker room second, but Camdenton looks like they're ready to play some football. You take the ball first here, Coach, or you play D?
10: We'll play D since we got the rain. Yep, and play D. And that, now the flip side of that, we take the ball first. If we're expecting to be able to come out and score quickly and score often, then maybe get that extra possession in the first half. And, you know, if things work out like what we hope and maybe get a running clock, you know, that type of deal. But I think in this weather condition, you know, we'll go ahead and get on defense, maybe create a turnover first.
1: Accu Steve was looking at the color radar here in the Kelly Sport broadcast booth, and look like we might have a little bit of a drizzle.
2: I think the drizzle is going to keep up for a little while, but you know, it's not going to stop us.
10: No,
2: you know, rain. We're like the post office.
1: Anybody that can hold an umbrella like that, Steve, I admire.
2: My problem is when we get into the keyboard. We'll worry about that later.
1: We've been doing this a lot of years, and this might be the funniest thing I've ever seen.
2: You think you get a logo put on here? Right about there? I think we need an umbrella sponsor. Okay.
10: Goodness.
1: Oh, my
10: goodness.
1: Yeah.
2: We could put Gentry right on the side of this. Okay?
1: Yeah.
2: Gentry Chevrolet and do that.
1: I'm not sure that's the look he's after right now.
2: That's all right. But, not a lot of people in the stands on either side, Denny. So
1: no.
2: I think somebody looked at the forecast instead of us.
1: Well, battle's 0-4. And it's a long way to go from Camdenton when you got a 7 o'clock kickoff and you get off at 5 by the time you get home and packed up. It's, you're going to be pushing your luck. And if they saw the forecast, you know, there's nothing wrong with watching it in your favorite chair on MoSportsZone.com.
2: That's right. There's no adult beverage refrigerator in the stands.
1: No, there is not. Captain's at midfield awaiting the coin toss.
10: All right. Here we go. The Lakers, they won the toss and chose to receive.
1: There you go. That's what I was thinking was going to happen. Let's get that high-power offense back on the football field.
10: Get it out there and score points.
1: Coin toss brought to you by Dex and Dock Company. Dex and Docks. There it is. fix your deck or give you a new one if that's what you want.
3: Yep. Got a lot of those at the Lake of the Ozarks.
1: Oh, buddy. And docks?
3: Mm-hmm. Mm-hmm. They do both. They stay busy.
10: What did they say at one point in time? Did we talk about that last year?
1: Yes.
10: How many docks were on the...
1: Some crazy. I can't remember the number.
3: It was crazy. I thought Steve had the number at one point in time.
2: It's a bunch.
3: It's